0: Cornell University now banning all fraternity parties for the rest of the year. This amid public outcry over an alleged rape inside a fraternity house in 2024. A prison sentence in the 1996 murder of rap icon Tupac Shakur.
1: 30 years after Tupac Shakur was shot and killed in Las Vegas, Dwayne Davis, the only man ever charged, was sentenced to prison for life with the possibility of parole after 40 years. At the sentencing, Shakur's sister speaking directly to the judge.
2: We lost something. The whole, our whole generation lost something huge.
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0: An investigation is underway at Six Flags over Georgia after yesterday's deadly roller coaster accident. A rider was flung from a seat when a restraint on Goliath unlatched.
4: Police have identified that victim as a 42-year-old man. His name, Hassan Kareem. And according to the school district, he worked at Wesley International Academy. He was an information technology or an IT manager there in that school district. And he had worked there for quite a while. And, of course, his death happened here yesterday just in such a tragic way.
0: ABC's Faith Abube. The White House confirmed Kimberly Guilfoyle, the ambassador to Greece, resigned her post after accusations of misconduct, accused by Trump donor Eric Dieters of offering access to Trump administration officials in exchange for paying a charge card bill. She denies the allegations. 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
10: Brainerd Baxter Weather.
11: I'm meteorologist Mace Michaels. A cloudier forecast tonight and tomorrow with some sunny breaks and running cooler, and a secondary front will move into the area Thursday. That'll bring a chance of showers, and it will reinforce the cooler temperatures as we look through the end of the week. Some warming for the weekend. Lakes, great food, and friendly faces. It's all in Worthington, Minnesota, and it's worth a look. Right now, it's 50.

103.5 Gordon Lightfoot and Carefree Highway. Heading into a Tuesday and just after 7, Noelle at night with you along with the mamas and the papas. Little California dreaming here at the Lake's Greatest Hits.

Cool 103.5, John Waits and the Babies with Isn't It Time? You know what time it is? Time to get ready for the United Way Chili Cook-Off. Don't eat because you've got over 20 chilies to sample tomorrow at the NP Center. It kicks off, I believe, at 11 or 11:30. And proceeds benefit the United Way. We have our chili cooking at the studio.

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103.5. That is Marshall Tucker Band, and they will be at Shooting Star Casino in Minomen coming up on the 13th of November. 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

Cool 103.5. The name of the band is The McCoys, and we're making our way towards 8 o'clock. Noelle at Night until midnight. Music on the way from the Doobies. Johnny Rivers first, though, in the tracks of My Tears at the Lake's Greatest Hits.

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103.5. Doobie Brothers touring around our great country along with Santana. What a double treat that would be to see those two bands. Minute by minute, we're making our way towards 8. Good Tuesday evening. I'm Noel, taking you through till midnight. Fleetwood Mac and Carly Simon on the way. Keep it here. It's the Staple Sisters now. We'll also take a look at your forecast today.

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2: From ABC News, I'm Dave Packer. Pope Leo underwent surgery today that confirmed he has lung cancer, says the Vatican. And doctors removed the lower lobe of his right lung. ABC medical contributor Dr. Darian Sutton.
3: The reassuring news is that if this lobe was removed and it was found there was no other signs of spread, this may be a curative procedure. But of course, we need to wait for the further formal pathology reports. That includes genetic testing, as well as making sure that what was removed was the complete mass and that there was nothing left.
2: The man killed while riding a roller coaster at Six Flags over Georgia has now been identified as 42-year-old Hassan Kareem. ABC's Faith Abube.
4: Witnesses tell ABC News that one of the restraints unlatched. While it's unclear what led to the deadly incident, Six Flags now saying they will temporarily close nine other similar roller coasters across the U.S. and Canada out of an abundance of caution.
2: As tensions escalate with Iran-backed Houthi militia, the Saudi Energy Ministry confirms that an administrative building of Saudi Aramco, the National Petroleum and Gas Company of Saudi Arabia, was targeted in a missile attack on Tehran. There was a small fire, but no injuries reported. Former U.S. Ambassador to Saudi Arabia, Michael Ratney.
5: They have been attacked rather brazenly, not just energy targets or military targets, but the Riyadh airport, clearly with the intention of murdering civilians, which is what the Houthis did. And it puts the Saudis in a position of having to respond, having to try to degrade the Houthis' ability to do that.
2: More house hunters signed on the dotted line last month than the month before. Existing home sales, including single-family, townhomes, condos, and co-ops, rose 1.5% in September compared to August, but sales were down 2.2% from a year ago. Elections offices in both Oklahoma and Louisiana today receiving unknown powder in the mail. An envelope in Oklahoma, a package in Louisiana. No one was harmed in either place. No evidence that the incidents are connected. 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
8: I'm meteorologist Mace Michaels. A cloudier forecast tonight and tomorrow with some sunny breaks and running cooler, and a secondary front will move into the area Thursday. That'll bring a chance of showers, and it will reinforce the cooler temperatures as we look through the end of the week. Some warming for the weekend. Lakes, great food, and friendly faces. It's all in Worthington, Minnesota, and it's worth a look. Currently 49 degrees.

Cool 103.5, Paul McCartney on his own. Somewhere from the Beatles on that one. And Wings and Let Him In. Just after 8 o'clock, Samantha sang and Firefall on the way for you this hour. Little Turtles action now on the Lake's Greatest Hits.

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Cool 103.5, a little JT, and how sweet it is on a Tuesday evening. Already the 13th of October, believe it or not. Lots of fun stuff starting to happen. 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

103.5, Elton John doing some Lucy in the Sky with Diamonds. We heard from Carole King in that set as well. Don't forget, we're in our Coach for Kids distribution this weekend, Saturday 9-1 at the Westgate Mall.

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1: From ABC News, I'm Dave Packer. Pope Leo says the Vatican has been diagnosed with lung cancer. Surgeons today removing the lower lobe of the Pope's right lung in a procedure lasting about 90 minutes earlier.
2: The 71-year-old pontiff waving and shaking hands with well-wishers as he walked into Gemelli Hospital in Rome today for surgery to remove what he said was a growth or nodule on his lung. The Vatican revealing the lower lobe of the Pope's right lung was removed, saying testing confirmed he has lung adenocarcinoma.
1: ABC's Tom Sophie Burridge. Doctors called the surgery a success, saying there were no other complications. An investigation underway at Six Flags over Georgia after Monday's deadly roller coaster accident. A rider flung from his seat when a restraint on the Goliath roller coaster unlatched. ABC's Faith Abube is outside the park.
3: Today, the park here is closed, but the Goliath is also closed as well. And according to Six Flags, there are several rides across the country that are similar to the Goliath. And at this time, those have been temporarily shut down as well as this investigation continues.
1: One of the Cornell Seven is asking a judge to silence the attorney for the woman who's accusing the fraternity brothers of gang rape. The attorney for Diego Sarabia says that Jane Doe's attorney is making too many TV appearances and says it could lead to doxing and other threats.
4: All seven fraternity brothers have denied Jane Doe's sexual assault and forcible drugging allegations that have rocked Cornell. There's a faculty vote of no confidence in the university administration expected tomorrow.
1: ABC's Aaron Katursky. President Trump tonight stumping in Alaska for incumbent Republican Senator Dan Sullivan, who's being challenged by Democrat and former Congresswoman Mary Peltola and another Dan Sullivan.
5: They found a guy named Dan Sullivan. They put him up to get a little confused. And actually, by mistake, he got 2.4%. That's a lot. That's too much. That could be the difference.
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12: I'm meteorologist Mace Michaels. A cloudier forecast tonight and tomorrow with some sunny breaks and running cooler, and a secondary front will move into the area Thursday. That'll bring a chance of showers, and it will reinforce the cooler temperatures as we look through the end of the week. Some warming for the weekend. Lakes, great food, and friendly faces. It's all in Worthington, Minnesota, and it's worth a look. Right now it's 48.

103.5. That is Queen, and you're my best friend, feeling fine just after 9. Welcome to Tuesday night. I'm Noel, hanging out till midnight along with Edward Bear now, and last song in the Lake's Greatest Hits.

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Cool 103.5, some Earth, Wind & Fire, and After the Love Has Gone. Good Tuesday evening. I'm Noel, taking you through until midnight. Keep it here for some Dr. Hook. Also, the Bee Gees on the way at 10 o'clock with

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1: From ABC News, I'm Dave Packer. Hope Leo has been diagnosed with adenocarcinoma, the most common form of non-small cell lung cancer. ABC's Tom Sophie-Borridge is in Rome.
2: The Vatican saying the Pope was in the operating room for 3 hours, with the surgery itself lasting 90 minutes, adding the surgery was successful and there were no complications.
3: Given the advancements in the treatment of lung cancer, medical experts say patients can have great outcomes if doctors caught the cancer early and removed it all during the procedure.
1: Louisiana Secretary of State Nancy Landy says an employee in her office found a white powder in a package the building evacuated. Deputy Secretary Trey Williams says it happened on the last day to register online to vote.
4: Unfortunately, you know, the election is right around the corner, November 4th, so and things like this might occur. We did get notice that from some other secretaries of state around the country that they also had experienced something similar.
1: Including in Oklahoma, where the state election board said it also got an envelope with an unknown white power that led to an office evacuation. We're learning more about a tragedy on a roller coaster in Georgia this weekend when police say 42-year-old father and educator Hassan Kareem was flung off and fell to his death.
5: Witnesses tell ABC News that one of the restraints unlatched. While it's unclear what led to the deadly incident, Six Flags now saying they will temporarily close 9 other similar roller coasters across the U.S. and Canada out of an abundance of caution.
1: ABC's Faith Abube. Judge Carly Kearney handing down a prison sentence to Duane Keefe D. Davis for orchestrating the 1996 drive-by shooting of rap icon Tupac Shakur near the Las Vegas Strip.
6: As to the first-degree murder portion, you are sentenced to 20 years to life. As to the deadly weapon enhancement, you are sentenced to a mandatory consecutive 20 years to life. The aggregate sentence is 40 years to life.
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13: I'm meteorologist Mace Michaels. A cloudier forecast tonight and tomorrow with some sunny breaks and running cooler, and a secondary front will move into the area Thursday. That'll bring a chance of showers, and it will reinforce the cooler temperatures as we look through the end of the week. Some warming for the weekend. Lakes, great food, and friendly faces. It's all in Worthington, Minnesota, and it's worth a look. Right now it's 48.

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1: From ABC News, I'm Dave Packer. The faithful are hopeful after it was announced by the Vatican today that Pope Leo was diagnosed with the most common form of non-small cell lung cancer.
2: Outside St. Patrick's Cathedral in New York City, the faithful gathering.
3: We don't know the future, but we in our hearts, I know our hearts are with the Pope.
4: Pope himself said this was found early. The Vatican saying the pontiff underwent a brief period of observation for surgery. He then returned to his room on the 10th floor of Gemelli Hospital and asked to have dinner.
1: ABC's Tom Sophie Burridge at the Vatican. Six Flags now announcing they've decided to close roller coasters similar to Goliath at other parks after a man fell to his death at Six Flags Over Georgia. ABC's Faith Abube is outside that park.
5: A relative tells ABC News Kareem, an educator for the Atlanta public school system, was at the park with several family members celebrating his niece's birthday. He was sitting next to that niece when he fell. Other passengers on the ride say they tried to grab the father when he came loose from his chair.
6: We couldn't. We couldn't.
7: There was too much force to grab him.
5: A relative for Hassan Kareem telling me that he was a dedicated family man, a good man, she says. The entire family still processing his death.
1: Sources tell ABC News President Trump and his advisors are mulling over whether to no longer live stream Adel Hassan's execution. The concern that broadcasting the Fort Hood shooter's death by firing squad could supercharge anti-American propaganda. More missiles were intercepted around Saudi Arabia today as the Iran-backed Houthis continue to hit the country. Former U.S. Ambassador to Saudi Arabia Michael Ratney says the kingdom's banking on U.S. help.
8: The idea was never that they were in it on their own. It was that when the chips are down, the United States, their partner, their ally, would be there to support them. And this is just such a moment for them. They are being attacked directly by their enemy, and they have a strong expectation or hope that President Trump will join.
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13: I'm meteorologist Mace Michaels. A cloudier forecast tonight and tomorrow with some sunny breaks and running cooler, and a secondary front will move into the area Thursday. That'll bring a chance of showers, and it will reinforce the cooler temperatures as we look through the end of the week. Some warming for the weekend. Lakes, great food, and friendly faces. It's all in Worthington, Minnesota, and it's worth a look. Right now it's 48.

Cool 103.5, Elton John's Island Girl. That's on our way into 11 o'clock. I'm Noel at Night Till Midnight. Hope you're having a wonderful start to your work week.

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1: I think they brought in Vasante Shenko and Vinny Churchu. 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I also think there's a case to be made that a year ago in free agency, mistakes were made. They spent more cash than anyone, and they missed the playoffs, and it was a disappointing year. So I totally get that.
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Cool 103.5, along with the Doobies in Minutes by Minutes. Some music from the Bee Gees and Joe Cocker lined up. Don't forget, Barry's back tomorrow, bright and early, to jumpstart your hump day.

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Cool 103.5, classic Grand Funk, and I'm Noella Knight wishing you sweet dreams and a fantastic Wednesday, friends. I'll be back tomorrow 7 to midnight. Until then, you keep it cool.

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2: From ABC News, I'm Dave Packer. Pope Leo has been diagnosed with adenocarcinoma, the most common form of non-small cell lung cancer. ABC foreign correspondent Tom Sophie Borridge has more from the Vatican.
3: Experts say what likely happened in that operating room, doctors performing minimally invasive camera-guided surgery, rapidly freezing, slicing, and analyzing the portion of the lung removed during surgery to provide immediate feedback to the surgical team while awaiting further information about what was removed. ABC News medical correspondent Dr. Darian Sutton.
4: In cases where this type of cancer is caught early, patients have the chance of living long, fruitful lives after their diagnosis, surviving cancer, and even thriving.
3: Experts say surgery could be curative since they found the growth early in a specific location.
2: The man killed while riding a roller coaster at Six Flags Over Georgia has now been identified as 42-year-old Hassan Karim. ABC's Faith Abube.
5: Witnesses tell ABC News that one of the restraints unlatched. While it's unclear what led to the deadly incident, Six Flags now saying they will temporarily close 9 other similar roller coasters across the U.S. and Canada out of an abundance of caution.
2: 40 to life. That's what Dwayne Keefe D. Davis received in a Las Vegas courtroom Tuesday for his part in orchestrating the 1996 killing of rap icon Tupac Shakur. He's the only person ever charged in Shakur's death. Derek Lee Massive Stanton Jr., former member of the Digital Underground, says this should only be the start.
6: Frankly, justice hasn't been served. I say justice hasn't been served because there are more conspirators in the murder of Tupac Shakur. This was a planned attack against one of our most prolific artists and black human beings.
2: In a victory for media organizations, a federal judge Tuesday extended an order blocking the Trump administration from banning reporters from CNN, MS Now, and Politico from the White House. 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
8: I'm meteorologist Mace Michaels. A cloudier forecast tonight and tomorrow with some sunny breaks and running cooler, and a secondary front will move into the area Thursday. That'll bring a chance of showers, and it will reinforce the cooler temperatures as we look through the end of the week. Some warming for the weekend. Lakes, great food, and friendly faces. It's all in Worthington, Minnesota, and it's worth a look. Currently, it's 47 degrees.

to San Francisco, she must have lost her way. Posting a poster of Pancho and Cisco one California day. She says she believes in a Robin Hood and brotherhood and colors.

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31: I'm meteorologist Mace Michaels. A cloudier forecast tonight and tomorrow with some sunny breaks and running cooler, and a secondary front will move into the area Thursday. That'll bring a chance of showers, and it will reinforce the cooler temperatures as we look through the end of the week. Some warming for the weekend. Lakes, great food, and friendly faces. It's all in Worthington, Minnesota, and it's worth a look. It's 46 right now.

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1: From ABC News, I'm Dave Packer. The Vatican confirming Pope Leo has lung cancer. On Tuesday, the pontiff underwent surgery to remove the lower lobe of his right lung. ABC's Tom Sophie Borridge is in Rome.
2: The Vatican is saying the surgery was successful. So, you know, we'll have to wait and see. We know now that Pope Leo is not going to be carrying out official meetings for the next week. He is expected to remain in Gemelli Hospital to recover from that surgery for about a week.
1: Cornell University now banning all fraternity parties for the rest of the year. This amid public outcry over an alleged rape inside a fraternity house in 2024. An investigation into alleged misconduct of a police officer in North Carolina may have uncovered a deeper problem within the department. Reporter Hunter Sains from ABC affiliate WSOC has the story.
3: Six Charlotte-Mecklenburg police officers are waiting to see if they'll be fired, all because of racist text messages. Sources say those messages included uses of the N-word and likened the officers to a Klan rally. Sources say the messages were found as the State Bureau of Investigation looked into former CMPD officer Seth Elliott, who was arrested in July for misusing flock camera information.
1: Kimberly Guilfoyle, the Trump administration's ambassador to Greece, has resigned. The news comes following allegations of misconduct by a political donor. ABC's Rachel Scott.
4: Guilfoyle forced out after a spate of embarrassing corruption stories, including an allegation she asked a Trump donor to pay her $100,000 Amex bill. New White House press secretary Katie Zachariah making the announcement.
5: We have asked Ambassador Guilfoyle to resign. She has been a wonderful asset to the team, and we wish her well.
4: About an hour later, the ambassador resigned, calling the allegations against her false.
1: And vowing to vigorously defend her name and reputation. 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
8: I'm meteorologist Mace Michaels. A cloudier forecast tonight and tomorrow with some sunny breaks and running cooler, and a secondary front will move into the area Thursday. That'll bring a chance of showers, and it will reinforce the cooler temperatures as we look through the end of the week. Some warming for the weekend. Lakes, great food, and friendly faces. It's all in Worthington, Minnesota, and it's worth a look. It's 46 right now.

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7: I'm meteorologist Mace Michaels. A cloudier forecast tonight and tomorrow with some sunny breaks and running cooler, and a secondary front will move into the area Thursday. That'll bring a chance of showers, and it will reinforce the cooler temperatures as we look through the end of the week. Some warming for the weekend. Lakes, great food, and friendly faces. It's all in Worthington, Minnesota, and it's worth a look. It's 46 right now.

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2: From ABC News, I'm Dave Packer. Pope Leo has been diagnosed with adenocarcinoma, the most common form of non-small cell lung cancer. ABC foreign correspondent Tom Sophie Borridge has more from the Vatican.
3: Experts say what likely happened in that operating room, doctors performing minimally invasive camera-guided surgery, rapidly freezing, slicing, and analyzing the portion of the lung removed during surgery to provide immediate feedback to the surgical team while awaiting further information about what was removed. ABC News medical correspondent Dr. Darian Sutton.
4: In cases where this type of cancer is caught early, patients have the chance of living long, fruitful lives after their diagnosis. Surviving cancer and even thriving.
3: Experts say surgery could be curative since they found the growth early in a specific location.
2: The man killed while riding a roller coaster at Six Flags over Georgia has now been identified as 42-year-old Hassan Karim. ABC's Faith Abube.
5: Witnesses tell ABC News that one of the restraints unlatched. While it's unclear what led to the deadly incident, Six Flags now saying they will temporarily close 9 other similar roller coasters across the U.S. and Canada out of an abundance of caution.
2: 40 to life. That's what Dwayne Keefe D. Davis received in a Las Vegas courtroom Tuesday for his part in orchestrating the 1996 killing of rap icon Tupac Shakur. He's the only person ever charged in Shakur's death. Derek Lee Massive Stanton Jr., former member of the Digital Underground, says this should only be the start.
6: Frankly, justice hasn't been served. I say justice hasn't been served because there are more conspirators in the murder of Tupac Shakur. This was a planned attack against one of our most prolific artists and black human beings.
2: In a victory for media organizations, a federal judge Tuesday extended an order blocking the Trump administration from banning reporters from CNN, MS Now, and Politico from the White House. 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
8: I'm meteorologist Mace Michaels. A cloudier forecast tonight and tomorrow with some sunny breaks and running cooler, and a secondary front will move into the area Thursday. That'll bring a chance of showers, and it will reinforce the cooler temperatures as we look through the end of the week. Some warming for the weekend. Lakes, great food, and friendly faces. It's all in Worthington, Minnesota, and it's worth a look. It's 46 right now.

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7: I'm meteorologist Mace Michaels. A cloudier forecast tonight and tomorrow with some sunny breaks and running cooler, and a secondary front will move into the area Thursday. That'll bring a chance of showers, and it will reinforce the cooler temperatures as we look through the end of the week. Some warming for the weekend. Lakes, great food, and friendly faces. It's all in Worthington, Minnesota, and it's worth a look. It's 46 right now.

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1: From ABC News, I'm Dave Packer. The Vatican confirming Pope Leo has lung cancer. On Tuesday, the pontiff underwent surgery to remove the lower lobe of his right lung. ABC's Tom Sophie Borridge is in Rome.
2: The Vatican is saying the surgery was successful. So, you know, we'll have to wait and see. We know now that Pope Leo is not going to be carrying out official meetings for the next week. He is expected to remain in Gemelli Hospital to recover from that surgery for about a week.
1: Cornell University now banning all fraternity parties for the rest of the year. This amid public outcry over an alleged rape inside a fraternity house in 2024. An investigation into alleged misconduct of a police officer in North Carolina may have uncovered a deeper problem within the department. Reporter Hunter Sains from ABC affiliate WSOC has the story.
3: Six Charlotte Mecklenburg police officers are waiting to see if they'll be fired, all because of racist text messages. Sources say those messages included uses of the N-word and likened the officers to a Klan rally. Sources say the messages were found as the State Bureau of Investigation looked into former CMPD officer Seth Elliott, who was arrested in July for misusing flock camera information.
1: Kimberly Guilfoyle, the Trump administration's ambassador to Greece, has resigned. The news comes following allegations of misconduct by a political donor, ABC's Rachel Scott.
4: Guilfoyle forced out after a spate of embarrassing corruption stories, including an allegation she asked a Trump donor to pay her $100,000 Amex bill. New White House press secretary Katie Zachariah making the announcement.
5: We have asked Ambassador Guilfoyle to resign. She has been a wonderful asset to the team, and we wish her well.
4: About an hour later, the ambassador resigned, calling the allegations against her false.
1: And vowing to vigorously defend her name and reputation. 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
8: I'm meteorologist Mace Michaels. A cloudier forecast tonight and tomorrow with some sunny breaks and running cooler, and a secondary front will move into the area Thursday. That'll bring a chance of showers, and it will reinforce the cooler temperatures as we look through the end of the week. Some warming for the weekend. Lakes, great food, and friendly faces. It's all in Worthington, Minnesota, and it's worth a look. It's 46 right now.

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6: Brainerd Baxter Weather.
7: I'm meteorologist Mace Michaels. A cloudier forecast tonight and tomorrow with some sunny breaks and running cooler, and a secondary front will move into the area Thursday. That'll bring a chance of showers, and it will reinforce the cooler temperatures as we look through the end of the week. Some warming for the weekend. Lakes, great food, and friendly faces. It's all in Worthington, Minnesota, and it's worth a look. It's 46 right now.

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2: From ABC News, I'm Sherry Preston. Pope Leo spending what is being described as a tranquil night in a Roman hospital after doctors confirmed the nodule found on his lung is cancerous. ABC's Tom Sophie Burridge is at the Vatican.
3: When the Pope announced that he had this abnormality, this growth on his lung, he said that it was discovered at an early stage, at an early phase. So, you know, that I think is one cause for optimism here. And we know that the cancer that he has, it is adenocarcinoma. It is the most common form of non-small cell lung cancer.
2: Here's ABC News medical contributor Dr. Darian Sutton.
4: The reassuring news is that if this lobe was removed and it was found that there was no other signs of spread, this may be a curative procedure. But of course, we need to wait for the further formal pathology reports. That includes genetic testing, as well as making sure that what was removed was the complete mass and that there was nothing left.
2: America needs a new ambassador to Greece after Kimberly Guilfoyle stepped down amid ethics questions. Here's ABC's Rachel Scott.
5: I was outside of the White House on the South Lawn waiting for the president to walk out as he was getting ready to depart for Alaska. And so when the president left the residence, I asked him directly about Guilfoyle. She was almost a member of his family. She almost married his son. I asked if he was surprised to learn about these allegations against her, and it was quite notable. He tried to put some distance between himself and Guilfoyle and their family connection.
2: At the president's political rally in Alaska.
6: Your costs are coming way down anyway. We're very close to winning. I mean, I think we've won the war because Iran will not have a nuclear weapon. Let me put it that way. But that'll end very soon.
2: Now, new inflation numbers, however, may tell a different story about costs. Labor Department this morning expected to report prices 3.6% higher in September than 1 year ago. 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
1: Brainerd Baxter Weather.
8: Mostly cloudy this morning, becoming partly cloudy this afternoon. Our high today, right around 54. Tonight, partly cloudy. It's going to get chilly. We'll drop to around 34. Colder north, so there could be a little frost. Tomorrow, a sprinkle or two in the morning, mostly cloudy, breezy, with a high of 55. 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
5: Brainerd-Baxter weather.
6: Mostly cloudy this morning, becoming partly cloudy this afternoon. Our high today, right around 54. Tonight, partly cloudy. It's going to get chilly. We'll drop to around 34, colder north, so there could be a little frost. Tomorrow, a sprinkle or two in the morning. Mostly cloudy, breezy, with a high of 55. 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I'm meteorologist Sean Cable.
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2: From ABC News, I'm Sherry Preston. The Vatican has issued a statement saying Pope Leo had a restful night following surgery at a Roman hospital. ABC's Tom Sophie Burridge is at the Vatican.
3: We got a much more detailed statement from the Vatican, a much more significant statement, which revealed the diagnosis of lung cancer. It also said that part of Pope Leo's right lung had been removed during that surgery. It said that the surgery had gone to plan. I think that's important to underline, and that there were no complications.
2: The Vatican statement saying doctors are not currently speaking of chemotherapy or any other treatments pending the results of other tests. Overnight, a federal judge extended an order blocking President Trump's ban on reporters from three news outlets from the White House. The judge ruling that CNN, MS Now, and Politico are likely to succeed in their constitutional free speech and due process claims. President Trump on the stump in Alaska, remarking about inflation and prices following the war.
4: Everything went up. You know, they blame me. They caused the highest prices in history, and then they start screaming, affordability, you know? In other words, every time they want to try and get me, they say, affordability, sir.
2: Labor Department today will release consumer price numbers on affordability for September. Analysts expect they were up another 3.6% compared to a year ago. We now know the name of the man who fell from a Six Flags Over Georgia roller coaster Monday. He is 42-year-old Hassan Kareem, who was at the park with his family.
5: We've seen several social media posts where people are just talking about how this was a man who was a family man. He loved life and he loved his students, and he just was such a joy to be around, and it's just such a tragic end to his story.
2: ABC's Faith Abube, the park still investigating witness accounts saying the man became unlatched while on the Goliath roller coaster, his body hitting multiple parts of the ride before falling to the ground. 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
1: Brainerd Baxter weather.
7: Mostly cloudy this morning, becoming partly cloudy this afternoon. Our high today, right around 54. Tonight, partly cloudy. It's going to get chilly. We'll drop to around 34. Colder north, so there could be a little frost. Tomorrow, a sprinkle or two in the morning, mostly cloudy, breezy, with a high of 55. 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I'm meteorologist Sean Cable. Current temperature, 44.
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9: I'm Tess Taylor, and my guest today is Brad Chapoulos, the Baxter City Administrator. Here to get us updated on all things happening in Baxter. Brad, welcome back to Community Focus.
10: Thank you. It's always wonderful to be in front of you.
9: We appreciate you being here. Well, we talked to the city of Brainerd, and now we're talking to the city of Baxter, and kind of you guys starting off on the same foot, but wrapping up the construction season for this year, or at least this season. Tell us about where Baxter is.
10: as they probably indicated, there's two seasons. There's planning and then construction season.
9: Yep.
10: As it relates to road work.
9: You got it.
10: Road improvements. But yeah, we're currently trying to wrap up the 26 projects.
9: Right.
10: Projects.
9: Right, let's be clear.
10: The 2026 projects. And we had two that really impacted the community and those traveling throughout, you know, within the community. And that first one is the Clearwater Lindale Street Sewer and Water Project.
9: Mm-hmm.
10: That Clearwater heading west towards Whipple Beach has been closed for majority of the summer. We are in the final stages of that. The lifts of the bituminous are going down as we speak this week.
9: Okay.
10: The last few weeks will be repairing ditches, yard disturbances, the driveways that are connect to those two roads. And so really in that final stretch on that project and trying to wrap up and get substantial completion before the end of October.
9: Yeah, that's good news.
10: It is good news. Well, we don't want to be doing it when it's too cold or snowing. We'd have to pause it and finish it in the spring. So we're trying to work with the contractor to get that wrapped up this fall.
9: Good.
10: The other improvement isn't necessarily a street, but is the road has been impacted is County Road 48.
9: Mm-hmm.
10: We're extending trail from essentially the south side of the railroad tracks there at 210 all the way down to Isle Drive roundabout with trail as part of a collaborative effort with Crow Wing County Highway Department and the city to extend the trail so that people utilizing the roadway for pedestrian purposes can get off the road and have a safer route of travel.
9: Yeah.
10: In that regard, we would have loved to have started the project a lot earlier, but getting the approvals from the higher up state and federal level kind of pushed back the start of the project. However, happy to announce that part of 48 is reopened for local traffic.
9: Oh, good.
10: The portion from 210 all the way down to Knollwood.
9: Okay.
10: So people trying to access the middle school can now do so in that regard.
9: Mm-hmm.
10: We do have a through detour still that is still in effect as we are wrapping up and trying to finish the trail improvements from Knollwood all the way over to the roundabout at Isle Drive, Mapleton Road.
9: Okay.
10: So when all completed, anybody who is walking on the south quadrant or southwest quadrant of town can do so without having to be using the shoulder of the road to do so.
9: That's good. And, you know, better late than never, right?
10: Yep.
9: Some other things we've kind of been watching and seeing here this week, especially there was an update on the overpass, the biggie, the big one coming. Let's talk about that one too.
10: Yeah. Well, as most people know, the project is moving forward. MnDOT has a schedule for 2028-29 with some minor work being completed in 2030. There are a lot of things that happen behind the scenes, design, aesthetics, things of that nature that continually are being worked on. MnDOT and its partners, including the city of Baxter.
9: And again, this is a MnDOT project. Let's make that clear.
10: It is a MnDOT project.
9: Yep.
10: There's a lot of coordination, a lot of design that has to go into that. MnDOT did present to the city council an update last week that kind of laid out how MnDOT is envisioning the project to plan or to go in that regard, the scheduling, things of that nature. So through this design process, MnDOT's been able to identify and inform the council, and will be informing the public through its website and public engagement here next year, is that a lot of the work in 2028 will be done what they're defining as offline.
9: Okay.
10: So if you recall, there's that button hook design, the roundabout design, where there's six roundabouts. The roundabouts that are the on and off from the highway will be constructed in 28 while not disturbing the motoring public on 371 and 210. Therefore, being there now, they are able to reduce the detour time, which was originally thought of as being 2 years of detour, will be 1 year, 2029.
9: That's good news.
10: When they will fully construct the overpass.
9: Okay.
10: So it's exciting in that regard.
9: That's good.
10: The disruption is for most people is going to be 1 year.
9: Much better.
10: Some ancillary properties having to have multiple years, but majority of the general public will have a disturbance of 1 year. So that's exciting.
9: Yeah, that's good.
10: The other thing that MnDOT provided the council an update on is they've updated their website to reflect it as being an active project instead of a design or a conceptual project. That includes providing visualizations for the public to have a better understanding of what the finished product looks like. So
9: it's nice to see, just so you can kind of go, okay, I got it now. It's a little better to have that visual.
10: Yep. And with that, as I indicated, there are things working behind the scenes. The MnDOT has worked with an aesthetics committee that was appointed by the city council. They've made a recommendation as to the aesthetics of the project, the structures in that regard. Those are all viewable online now, as is what they do is they're calling 3D visualizations, where they can take
9: the bridge utilize
10: gaming software.
9: Yeah.
10: To show somebody utilizing the road as a motorist as to how the turnoffs will be, how the turn-ons will be. If I'm going northbound on 371, how do I access Fleet Farm?
9: Yeah.
10: You know, things of that nature that is interactive in that regard. So those are all being added to the website frequently.
9: Whatever makes
10: in that
9: it
10: regard.
9: Easier. Yeah.
10: And it allows for MnDOT to have a conversation with an individual that has interest in knowing, or a business that wants to know how do I encourage patrons to access my business.
9: What's the easiest way to tell them to get here?
10: They can work with, MnDOT can work with them on that. So that's really, really exciting.
9: That's good. And so this is all accessible through MnDOT's website.
10: Yep.
9: Okay. And that's easy to Google enough, and probably very easy to find the whole thing. So we'll look forward to that, and we'll just kind of continue to wait and see how that develops. And it will continue to do so for a while, obviously. Good. We have a bunch of construction going on, not only on the roadways, but buildings and things popping up. And Essentia looks like it's really coming together over there. That's a beautiful building.
10: Yeah. 2026 has been another excellent year for private sector development.
9: Mm-hmm.
10: Essentia being one of those, you know, that transformation from a large department store to what it is and what it will be is really exciting, not only for Essentia, but for the community itself. They are planning opening here at the end of the month. I know they have a grand opening that's scheduled for the 28th.
9: And for those of our listeners who aren't familiar with what they're doing, what Essentia is doing in that building here in Baxter.
10: Yeah, so they're moving a lot, several of the services.
9: Is it orthopedic?
10: They call it musculoskeletal.
9: Gotcha.
10: Services.
9: Okay.
10: And making that the home for that service.
9: Sure.
10: Some of the same day clinics, things of that nature, that Essentia could do much more better explanation, but it's an additional services that Essentia is bringing to the area.
9: Mm-hmm. And so the 28th is kind of their grand opening of that, and you'll be able to see a little bit more of that in the afternoon that day. So other stuff?
10: Yeah, Wonder Trek is another project that has been in the talks for a while, and happy to see them moving forward. Mm. But yeah, they've finished what they're defining as phase one. It's a small educational center along with some outdoor activities to encourage children to engage with the outdoors. So that's really exciting. I encourage anybody who's interested or has kids to explore that. They are planning events to roll it out to the overall community. So
9: very exciting for that. So Wonder Trek Children's Museum, it's going to be good. And there's a couple of other places that are stirring up the pot of really exciting to get them open. A couple we've experienced, or one we've experienced here at the station. Seven Brew is ready to open. In fact, a lot of people thinking they already are, because there's a lot of traffic and excitement, but I know they're doing some training. They're also out in the community giving away some samples. They have an opening date, I believe. Do you know it?
10: I don't know it offhand.
9: Oh, it's the 19th of October.
10: I've heard it secondhand.
9: Being
10: October 19th. But I don't officially have it from Seven Brew. But yes, they've been out in the community providing samples of their product throughout the community in that regard.
9: Mm-hmm.
10: And I know that the last few weeks have been all about training their employees to make sure that it's a smooth transition or smooth opening. And looking forward to that. The other one that is about to open is Panera Bread.
9: Bring on the carbs. Bring me my bread and my soup and my salad. Bring my sandwiches. Come on.
10: Yeah, they're planning, I think, a similar opening.
9: The end of October.
10: By the end of October.
9: Okay.
10: In that regard.
9: Good.
10: They're doing training and things of that nature as well.
9: Mm-hmm.
10: Doing some final touch-ups.
9: They should do some sampling around the area, too, I think. I don't know if they're listening.
10: Well, I'll give you the email. And you can make that request.
9: Sure.
10: But yeah, I mean, those are two additions into the community that provide further assortment of eating opportunities within the community, which is always welcome. So
9: it is. And again, Seven Brew is in front of the Westgate Mall, and then Panera is right by Costco. So, that'll be nice to have those new options in our area. And of course, we have some family dwellings as well, right?
10: Yes. Just wrapping up, and I believe that they're starting to lease out, is Timber Lane Heights. It's a multi-unit project on Clearwater Road, just to the west of Edgewood Drive, so not too far from 371. That is being completed by Keepers Development. They are planning a phase two, which is on the south side of the road, which will be constructed in 2027. But the phase one is open, I believe. I know that they received their certificate of occupancy in that regard. And that's a 73-unit apartment building that has several amenities that those that are looking for an apartment style, that newer construction, that would be an option.
9: Great.
10: And then on top of that, single family home construction has been pretty solid for the city again this year.
9: Good.
10: Year to date, we're at 42 single family homes that have either been construction or are under construction this year. Up until a few years ago, we were averaging 15, 16.
9: Oh, wow.
10: Last year, we had 45, and still time for people to take out a permit and start excavation yet this fall. But
9: that's right.
10: Currently at 42, so it's another illustration of a strong residential market.
9: That's good news. Well, Brad, anything else we need to let the public know about?
10: Just as it relates to construction, you know, there are several other things that are in the works. People have asked me why were the trees being taken down north of General Rental?
9: Yes.
10: On 371.
9: I don't know who asked you that. Yes.
10: But there's other development that's in these stages, maybe planning, getting planning approvals or zoning approvals, or that they're in the design phase but have made announcements, and that is Jack's e-bikes. That's a bike rental, e-bike rental business that is in the southeast corner of 210 and Cypress Drive. Mm-hmm. So that is forthcoming, as well as three banking institutions. As I referenced, the trees going down on 371, Franzen Bank made announcement that they are going to be building in 2027, as is Crowing Power and Bell Bank.
9: Oh, really?
10: So those two financial institutions are building just to the east of 371 on Golf Course Road.
9: Wow.
10: Bell Bank at the corner of Clearwater and Golf Course, and Crowing Power Credit Union is just to the south of that on Golf Course, between that and the Johnson Center.
9: Wow. Big plans.
10: Yeah.
9: Okay. Well, it keeps coming, and as long as you keep coming here and tell us about it, it's a good thing. Brad, thank you.
10: Thank you. I appreciate it.
9: We appreciate you being here. Thank you so much. Brad Shapoulis, the Baxter City Administrator, our guest today. I'm Tess Taylor. That's today's edition of Community Focus.
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7: Mostly cloudy this morning, becoming partly cloudy this afternoon. Our high today, right around 54. Tonight, partly cloudy. It's going to get chilly. We'll drop to around 34. Colder north, so there could be a little frost. Tomorrow, a sprinkle or two in the morning. Mostly cloudy, breezy, with a high of 55. 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I'm meteorologist Sean Cable. Current temperature 44.
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The Haunted Trail is open this Thursday through Saturday night at Brainerd Baxter's Northland Arboretum. 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
3: From ABC News, I'm Sherry Preston. The Vatican has issued a statement saying Pope Leo had a restful night following surgery at a Roman hospital. ABC's Tom Sophie Burridge is at the Vatican.
4: We got a much more detailed statement from the Vatican, a much more significant statement, which revealed the diagnosis of lung cancer. It also said that part of Pope Leo's right lung had been removed during that surgery. It said that the surgery had gone to plan. I think that's important to underline, and that there were no complications.
3: The Vatican statement saying doctors are not currently speaking of chemotherapy or any other treatments pending the results of other tests. Overnight, a federal judge extended an order blocking President Trump's ban on reporters from three news outlets from the White House. The judge ruling that CNN, MS Now, and Politico are likely to succeed in their constitutional free speech and due process claims. President Trump on the stump in Alaska, remarking about inflation and prices following the war.
5: Everything went up. You know, they blame me. They caused the highest prices in history, and then they start screaming, affordability, you know? In other words, every time they want to try and get me, they say, affordability, sir.
3: Labor Department today will release consumer price numbers on affordability for September. Analysts expect they were up another 3.6% compared to a year ago. We now know the name of the man who fell from a Six Flags Over Georgia roller coaster Monday. He is 42-year-old Hassan Kareem, who was at the park with his family.
6: We've seen several social media posts where people are just talking about how this was a man who was a family man. He loved life and he loved his students, and he just was such a joy to be around, and it's just such a tragic end to his story.
3: ABC's Faith Abube. The park still investigating witness accounts saying the man became unlatched while on the Goliath roller coaster, his body hitting multiple parts of the ride before falling to the ground. You're listening to ABC News.
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15: From the Brainerd Now Newsroom, I'm Tess Taylor. The federal government is taking over Red Lake Nation's child welfare program after at least 8 children have died. The Bureau of Indian Affairs says the children face escalating danger from abuse, neglect, and malnutrition. The agency also alleges program staff failed to report neglect and return children to unsafe homes. Red Lake's Tribal Council says it is cooperating with BIA but appealing the takeover. The BIA says the emergency takeover followed years after alleged neglect and a refusal to cooperate with federal authorities. Former federal prosecutors are questioning the timing of the raid of Ilhan Omar's Washington, D.C. home. Homeland Security Investigations agents searched her home 22 days before Election Day, despite Justice Department norms against major investigations near an election when a case can wait. The Justice Department says agents had a judge-approved search warrant, but officials have not disclosed details of that investigation. Omar calls the search political targeting and says that federal law enforcement is being weaponized against her. She says she will not be silenced. And Brainerd Public Schools is inviting district residents and community members to attend a series of upcoming informational meetings regarding the 2026 operating levy referendum. District leaders say that they will present details on the proposed operating levy, discuss its impact on local schools and students, and answer questions directly from attendees. Three meetings are scheduled across the district to accommodate residents. The first meeting will be Monday, October 19th at 6:30 at the Gitche Zibe Center for the Arts at Brainerd High School. A live stream and recording of that session will be available on the Brainerd Public Schools YouTube page. Another meeting will be on Tuesday, October 20th at Nisswa Elementary School. And the third meeting will be Thursday, October 22nd at Harrison Elementary School. Those who cannot attend the meetings can learn more about the proposed levy and voting options online at isd181.org/operating-referendum. That's news at this hour. From the Brainerd Now Newsroom, I'm Tess Taylor.
0: Here's sports on Cool 103.5. Major League Baseball last night. Tampa Bay 3-1 over the Cleveland Guardians. That American League Championship Series now tied at a game apiece. They'll play again tomorrow night at 5. While the Dodgers host the Milwaukee Brewers tonight in L.A. And the Dodgers better win. The defending two-time World Series champions are down 0-2 in the series. They'll start tonight at 7. The Winnipeg Jets beat the visiting Minnesota Wild 5-2 last night. Both Minnesota goals from Kaprizov. The Wild will host the St. Louis Blues. That'll be tomorrow night at Grand Casino Arena. The WNBA finals are set. And how about it? Both the Atlanta Dream and the Golden State Valkyries swept their way through the semifinals, Atlanta sweeping the New York Liberty, who had eliminated our Minnesota Lynx. That's sports on Cool.
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14: Mostly cloudy this morning, becoming partly cloudy this afternoon. Our high today, right around 54. Tonight, partly cloudy. It's going to get chilly. We'll drop to around 34. Colder north, so there could be a little frost. Tomorrow, a sprinkle or two in the morning, mostly cloudy, breezy, with a high of 55. Hey, is your bathroom due for an upgrade? 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I'm meteorologist Sean Cable. Current temperature, 44.
0: It's another daybreak with Cool. You have your morning routine. We'll wake you up with the lake's greatest hits. 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
16: I'll do my best to stay awake. We start another day full of the lake's greatest hits. It's a Wednesday and it's a chilly cook-off day here in Brainerd. Here's Dave Mason on Cool 103.5. Good.

Yeah, you might want to lighten up on breakfast a little bit if you'll be heading to the United Way Chili Cook-Off beginning at 11 a.m. at the Northern Pacific Center of East Brainerd. 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These are Commodores in the Morning on Cool 103.5. 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

0: Al Jarreau sold a lot of records to fans of jazz music. He had one big hit on the pop charts, and that was it right there. It's Morning in the Morning from Al Jarreau on Cool 103.5. 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
7: Brainerd Baxter weather.
8: Mostly cloudy this morning, becoming partly cloudy this afternoon. Our high today, right around 54. Tonight, partly cloudy. It's going to get chilly. We'll drop to around 34. Colder north, so there could be a little frost. Tomorrow, a sprinkle or two in the morning. Mostly cloudy, breezy, with a high of 55. 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I'm meteorologist Sean Cable. Current temperature 44.
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0: Diana Ross right here with the Supremes. It's early in the morning. It's on Cool 103.5.

It was at Diana Ross' insistence that Motown boss Berry Gordy eventually was talked into signing those five from Gary, Indiana. He signed the Jackson Five because Diana said he really had to do it. And he did it. And so their success has a lot to do with and is credited to Diana Ross. This is Michael and the Boys on Cool.

0: Doing the Crocodile Rock, Elton John on Cool 103.5. It's a Chili Cook-Off Wednesday, and the Chili Feed begins at the NP Center of East Brainerd at 11 o'clock this morning.
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8: Mostly cloudy this morning, becoming partly cloudy this afternoon. Our high today, right around 54. Tonight, partly cloudy. It's going to get chilly. We'll drop to around 34, colder north, so there could be a little frost. Tomorrow, a sprinkle or two in the morning, mostly cloudy, breezy, with a high of 55. Hey, is your bathroom due for an upgrade? 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I'm meteorologist Sean Cable.
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0: All right, here's some Cajun spice served up nice by Linda Ronstadt. She sings that Roy Orbison tune on Cool 103.5.

So Lovely on Cool 103.5. Good morning, Nisswa. Good morning, Ossipee Corners. We play the British Boys now. They formed the Climax Blues Band and started making hit music. Here's an example of that. And when I was a younger man, I first remember hearing this on the radio.

0: As first heard in the Miami nightclubs, KC and the Sunshine Band on Cool 103.5. 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It will be Coats for Kids Distribution Day out at the Westgate Mall. It will run from 9 to 2. 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
10: Mostly cloudy this morning, becoming partly cloudy this afternoon. Our high today, right around 54. Tonight, partly cloudy. It's going to get chilly. We'll drop to around 34. Colder north, so there could be a little frost. Tomorrow, a sprinkle or two in the morning. Mostly cloudy, breezy, with a high of 55. 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I'm meteorologist Sean Cable. 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
0: Pick a hit, any hit, and play a hit, Barry. Which one? This one is from Three Dog Night.

All right, good morning. I'm Barry. We are playing the lake's greatest hits. And you can still capture some of those brilliant fall colors with your camera. Paul Simon, equipped with his Kodachrome. He gets a little cynical with this tune. It was a big hit for Paul in the 70s. It's on Cool 103.5. When I-

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3: From ABC News, I'm Sherry Preston. The Vatican says Pope Leo slept peacefully at the hospital in Rome where his lung cancer was diagnosed on Tuesday during surgery to remove part of the lung. Dr. Larry Robinson is a surgeon at the Moffitt Center for Cancer and says word from the Vatican on the size of the nodule has been encouraging.
4: The size makes a big difference in terms of outlook. If you have a small cancer, less likely it spreads someplace. And they also need to look at the lymph nodes. So hopefully he had a node negative small cancer, which would be probably a stage 1A lung cancer, which has a very high chance of cure.
3: The Vatican has not said whether the Pope will need chemo or any other treatments. New consumer price numbers from the Labor Department will be released this morning, and they are expected to show September inflation up 3.6% compared to last year. Price is part of the stump speech President Trump has been giving on the campaign trail. He will be in Arizona and Montana today and was in Alaska last night.
5: So all of these places that he's going to are deep, deep red. That suggests that there is a retrenchment in Republican defense right now. It also, again, is telling, though, I think he's going to places where he's welcome and where his supporters will gather and be very excited to see him. And it's not forcing a candidate in a battleground state to make the decision about whether or not to appear with him.
3: ABC Washington Bureau Chief Rick Klein. The investigation goes on in the roller coaster death of Hassan Kareem at Six Flags over Georgia. So many questions, says amusement park safety expert Brian Avery.
6: Was there a breach of the standards? Was there a misstep or cue with respect to training? Were the attendants in their correct position? Were they intervening to facilitate things continuing safely with respect to restrictions, possibly, of guests' use, whether it's height or weight or something along those lines?
3: People in the Saudi Arabian capital of Riyadh reporting new explosions this morning. The Saudis also intercepting a ballistic missile fired toward the city. You're listening to ABC News.
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11: From the Brainerd Now Newsroom, I'm Tess Taylor. Former federal prosecutors are questioning the timing of the raid of Ilhan Omar's Washington, D.C. home. Homeland Security Investigations agents searched her home 22 days before Election Day, despite Justice Department norms against major investigations near an election where a case can wait. The Justice Department says agents had a judge-approved search warrant, but officials have not disclosed the details of the investigation. Omar calls the search political targeting and says that federal law enforcement is being weaponized against her. She says that she will not be silenced. The federal government is taking over Red Lake Nation's child welfare program after at least 8 children have died. The Bureau of Indian Affairs says that the children faced escalating danger from abuse, neglect, and malnutrition. The agency also alleges program staff failed to report neglect and returned children to unsafe homes. The Red Lakes Tribal Council says it is cooperating with the BIA but appealing the takeover. The BIA says the emergency takeover followed years of alleged neglect and a refusal to cooperate with federal authorities. One Minnesota school is accounting for all of the state's 80 book bans. Northwoods School in Cook, Minnesota, removed the books last school year after parents objected to the titles and library displays. The removed books include Charlotte's Web, a children's cookbook, and titles about racism, LGBTQ themes, and the Holocaust. The district says that the books are pending review, but PEN America counts removals prompted by complaints as bans. Minnesota law bars schools from banning books solely because of their content. And Minnesota Attorney General Keith Ellison is holding a strong lead in his bid for re-election with 3 weeks before the midterm election. A Star Tribune Care 11 Minnesota poll shows the Democratic incumbent with support from 48% of likely voters. Republican challenger Ron Schutz has 40%. Ellison leads in the metro while Schutz has an advantage in greater Minnesota. 12% of the voters responding are undecided. That's news at this hour. From the Brainerd Now Newsroom, I'm Tess Taylor.
0: Here's sports on Cool 103.5. Major League Baseball last night. Tampa Bay 3-1 over the Cleveland Guardians. That American League Championship Series now tied at a game apiece. They'll play again tomorrow night at 5. While the Dodgers host the Milwaukee Brewers tonight in L.A. And the Dodgers better win. The defending two-time World Series champions are down 0-2 in the series. They'll start tonight at 7. The Winnipeg Jets beat the visiting Minnesota Wild 5-2 last night. Both Minnesota goals from Kaprizov. The Wild will host the St. Louis Blues. That'll be tomorrow night at Grand Casino Arena. The WNBA finals are set. And how about it? Both the Atlanta Dream and the Golden State Valkyries swept their way through the semifinals. Atlanta sweeping the New York Liberty, who had eliminated our Minnesota Lynx. That's sports on Cool.
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12: Mostly cloudy this morning, becoming partly cloudy this afternoon. Our high today, right around 54. Tonight, partly cloudy. It's going to get chilly. We'll drop to around 34. Colder north, so there could be a little frost. Tomorrow, a sprinkle or two in the morning. Mostly cloudy, breezy, with a high of 55. 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I'm meteorologist Sean Cable. Current temperature, 44.
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0: Wednesday morning, 14 days into the month that wraps up with Halloween. And we're making our way into the day with the lake's greatest hits. Good morning, Ossipee Corners. Good morning, Deerwood. Here's Oliver on Cool 103.5.

0: sang a song.
1: 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We played it on Cool 103.5, and they blow their horns. These are the friends.

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1: This was a hit twice over. The Swedish group Blue Swede had a big hit with it. And this is the BJ Thomas version in the morning on Cool 103.5.

0: 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It begins at 11 at the Northern Pacific Center on the east side of Brainerd. Now, what's the weather looking like as we get a little closer to Haunted Trail Days at the Northland Arboretum beginning tomorrow night? We'll scope out that forecast next.
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8: Mostly cloudy this morning, becoming partly cloudy this afternoon. Our high today, right around 54. Tonight, partly cloudy. It's going to get chilly. We'll drop to around 34. Colder north, so there could be a little frost. Tomorrow, a sprinkle or two in the morning. Mostly cloudy, breezy, with a high of 55. 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I'm meteorologist Sean Cable. Current temperature 44.
0: 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This group began recording successfully at the same studios in which the Beatles had recorded. They are Badfinger, and they're playing it on Cool 103.5. 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
2: 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Presley and his walk in the Kentucky rain. It's another one of our greatest hits on Cool 103.5. 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

Cool 103.5. Good morning. We don't have a lot of hits here at Cool that feature marimba solos, but here's an exception from a group out of Atlanta, Georgia. They did this in the 70s. It's Moonlight Feeling Right. It's Starbuck and Marimba on Cool 103.5.

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8: Mostly cloudy this morning, becoming partly cloudy this afternoon. Our high today, right around 54. Tonight, partly cloudy. It's going to get chilly. We'll drop to around 34. Colder north, so there could be a little frost. Tomorrow, a sprinkle or two in the morning. Mostly cloudy, breezy, with a high of 55. 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I'm meteorologist Sean Cable. 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
10: Way back in the early 60s, Neil Sedaka wrote a big hit called Oh Carol, and it was dedicated to his fellow songwriter, Carole King. 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

Carole King is Chicken Little. The sky is falling. Here's another one. Wouldn't it be nice to hear from the Beach Boys in the morning on Cool?

0: off this Wednesday at Brainerd's Northern Pacific Center. It'll be a Wild West Chili Fest, and they'll begin serving up that chili at 11 a.m.
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0: 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They'll open the doors at 11 a.m. at the NP Center today. We play Clapton on Cool.

0: Slow Hand Eric Clapton with his rock and roll heart on Cool 103.5. There's all kinds of frightful fun coming up as we roll to the weekend. And if you want to keep track of all the Halloween happenings, you simply visit us. 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
11: Mostly cloudy this morning, becoming partly cloudy this afternoon. Our high today, right around 54. Tonight, partly cloudy. It's going to get chilly. We'll drop to around 34. Colder north, so there could be a little frost. Tomorrow, a sprinkle or two in the morning. Mostly cloudy, breezy, with a high of 55. 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I'm meteorologist Sean Cable. Current temperature 44.
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0: So what's on the list? I'm checking, how about this very early Hall & Oates hit? Such a nice hit. It's for Sarah and her smile. And apparently Sarah, as we've noted in the past, was a long time ago girlfriend of Daryl Hall. Here's that story on Cool 103.5.

Christopher Cross would later contribute hits to the soundtrack of movies like Arthur and Tootsie. But this is the tune that broke things open for the Texan. Here's Chris Cross sailing on Cool 103.5.

Good morning, Crosby. 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
1: 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Let's play these brothers who are not brothers. They're making music with a tune called Another Park, Another Sunday on a Wednesday. 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
3: From ABC News, I'm Sherry Preston. In about a half hour, we get a new look at where inflation stands in what will be the final consumer price report before the midterms. The numbers are expected to show inflation up another 3.6% year over year. ABC's Karen Waugh has more on how the president is responding to what Americans say is their number one issue, the cost of living.
4: President Trump in Alaska last night insisted gas and grocery prices will come down soon.
5: That war is going to end very soon, and when it does, prices are going to come tumbling down. They already are.
4: But diesel prices spiking again. Just yesterday, the wholesale price that gas stations pay jumped as much as 30 cents per gallon because of refinery issues, coupled with new tensions in Saudi Arabia and in Ukraine, where President Trump's so-called energy ceasefire has yet to materialize.
3: Offices belonging to Saudi oil giant Aramco hit overnight in a Houthi strike on the company's headquarters. One official says the office of the CEO was among those hit. A ruling overnight regarding those banned news outlets from the White House.
6: A judge has, again, taken the side of media organizations targeted by President Trump. He's issued an order continuing to block the administration from banning CNN, MS Now, and Politico from the White House while the legal case proceeds. The White House says the ban was triggered by national security concerns.
3: ABC Sophie Flay. Pope Leo diagnosed with cancer following the removal of a nodule on his lung. ABC's Tom Sophie Burridge at the Vatican.
7: When the Pope announced that he had this abnormality, this growth on his lung, he said that it was discovered at an early stage, at an early phase. So, you know, that I think is one cause for optimism here. And we know that the cancer that he has, it is adenocarcinoma. It is the most common form of non-small cell lung cancer.
3: Dow futures pointing to a higher open. You're listening to ABC News.
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12: From the Brainerd Now Newsroom, I'm Tess Taylor. The federal government is taking over Red Lake Nation's child welfare program after at least 8 children have died. The Bureau of Indian Affairs says the children faced escalating danger from abuse, neglect, and malnutrition. The agency also alleges program staff failed to report neglect and return children to unsafe homes. Red Lake's Tribal Council says it is cooperating with BIA but appealing the takeover. The BIA says the emergency takeover followed years after alleged neglect and a refusal to cooperate with federal authorities. Former federal prosecutors are questioning the timing of the raid of Ilhan Omar's Washington, D.C. home. Homeland Security Investigations agents searched her home 22 days before Election Day, despite Justice Department norms against major investigations near an election when a case can wait. The Justice Department says agents had a judge-approved search warrant, but officials have not disclosed details of that investigation. Omar calls the search political targeting and says that federal law enforcement is being weaponized against her. She says she will not be silenced. And Brainerd Public Schools is inviting district residents and community members to attend a series of upcoming informational meetings regarding the 2026 operating levy referendum. District leaders say that they will present details on the proposed operating levy, discuss its impact on local schools and students, and answer questions directly from attendees. Three meetings are scheduled across the district to accommodate residents. The first meeting will be Monday, October 19th at 6:30 at the Gitche ZB Center for the Arts at Brainerd High School. A live stream and recording of that session will be available on the Brainerd Public Schools YouTube page. Another meeting will be on Tuesday, October 20th at Nisswa Elementary School. And the third meeting will be Thursday, October 22nd at Harrison Elementary School. Those who cannot attend the meetings can learn more about the proposed levy and voting options online at isd181.org/operating-referendum. That's news at this hour. From the Brainerd Now Newsroom, I'm Tess Taylor.
0: Here's sports on Cool 103.5. Major League Baseball last night. Tampa Bay 3-1 over the Cleveland Guardians. That American League Championship Series now tied at a game apiece. They'll play again tomorrow night at 5. While the Dodgers host the Milwaukee Brewers tonight in L.A. And the Dodgers better win. The defending two-time World Series champions are down 0-2 in the series. They'll start tonight at 7. The Winnipeg Jets beat the visiting Minnesota Wild 5-2 last night. Both Minnesota goals from Kaprizov. The Wild will host the St. Louis Blues. That'll be tomorrow night at Grand Casino Arena. The WNBA finals are set. And how about it? Both the Atlanta Dream and the Golden State Valkyries swept their way through the semifinals. Atlanta sweeping the New York Liberty, who had eliminated our Minnesota Lynx. That sports on Cool.
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13: Mostly cloudy this morning, becoming partly cloudy this afternoon. Our high today, right around 54. Tonight, partly cloudy. It's going to get chilly. We'll drop to around 34. Colder north, so there could be a little frost. Tomorrow, a sprinkle or two in the morning. Mostly cloudy, breezy, with a high of 55. 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They'll do something amazing, and they'll do it interest and payment free for 18 months. 800-329-4115. I'm meteorologist Sean Cable. Current temperature, 44.
0: In London, Baker Street was a popular hangout for the hip crowd with a lot of nightclubs and novelty shops. Here's Scotsman Jerry Rafferty for Baker Street. 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

I have heard that you prefer more melody and less me, so I just keep quiet and I keep playing the hits. You've heard this before. It's from Gladys Knight and the Pips on Cool 103.5.

0: He's the lonely boy, Andrew Gold, on Cool 103.5. Andy's mom was Marnie Nixon. Andrew Gold's mother was Marnie Nixon, whose voice we heard, even though we may not have known who she was. Marnie Nixon's voice was used to cover the musical numbers of Audrey Hepburn in My Fair Lady, and she did most of the singing for Natalie Wood in West Side Story.
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8: Mostly cloudy this morning, becoming partly cloudy this afternoon. Our high today, right around 54. Tonight, partly cloudy. It's going to get chilly. We'll drop to around 34. Colder north, so there could be a little frost. Tomorrow, a sprinkle or two in the morning. Mostly cloudy, breezy, with a high of 55. 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I'm meteorologist Sean Cable. Current temperature 44.
0: 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Feeling fine. I feel fine. 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

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How about you? 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I'm trying to get over a cold. Here we go. Everybody knows one. Now Neil Diamond plays one. It's a song sung blue on Cool 103.5. Song.

0: There goes Dolly. Here we go into a Wednesday. We'll fill it up with hits on Cool 103.5. Cool day and more cool weather until the weekend warms a little bit. And we'll scope it out coming up here in the morning on 103.5.
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7: Mostly cloudy this morning, becoming partly cloudy this afternoon. Our high today, right around 54. Tonight, partly cloudy. It's going to get chilly. We'll drop to around 34, colder north, so there could be a little frost. Tomorrow, a sprinkle or two in the morning. Mostly cloudy, breezy, with a high of 55. 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I'm meteorologist Sean Cable. Current temperature, 44.
8: Stevie's music is always sunny sounding. Here's a sunny one early in the morning on Cool 103.5.

0: It's the United Way Chili Cook-Off this Wednesday at Brainerd's Northern Pacific Center. It'll be a Wild West Chili Fest, and they'll begin serving up that chili at 11 a.m.
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0: Some of that chili with which you'll fill your bowl will be hot and spicy. Some will be nice and mild. Try them all at the Chili Cook-Off, beginning in less than 3 hours at the NP Center.

Bee Gees on a hump day on Cool 103.5. We'll fill the day with hits. Here's that Floridian, Bertie Higgins, also a big movie fan. His big hit was Key Largo. It goes like this. Here we go. On Cool 103.5. Good morning.

0: Bernie Higgins on Cool 103.5 for the movie Key Largo. Starred Lauren Bacall, Humphrey Bogart, and Edward G. Robinson. And as far as movies are concerned, this particular time of the year, I'm a big fan, as I was even as a kid, of the old Universal monster movies. We're talking Boris Karloff as Frankenstein, Bela Lugosi as Dracula, Lon Chaney Jr. as the Wolfman, and they're all over nostalgic TV outlets as we approach Halloween. I can't get enough of them.
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5: Brainerd Baxter weather.
6: Mostly cloudy this morning, becoming partly cloudy this afternoon. Our high today, right around 54. Tonight, partly cloudy. It's going to get chilly. We'll drop to around 34. Colder north, so there could be a little frost. Tomorrow, a sprinkle or two in the morning. Mostly cloudy, breezy, with a high of 55. 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I'm meteorologist Sean Cable. 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
0: When you feel like crying, you might think about laughing. Guess who? Serving up a little laugh in the morning on Cool 103.5.

All right. Cool 103.5. Good morning. I'm Barry, and we're all headed for the United Way Chili Cook-Off. They open doors at 11 o'clock this morning. They'll fill your bowl with as many of those chilies as you want to sample right out there at the NP Center in East Brainerd. It runs from 11 to 1. Let's go after it. Let's help support the community and have a whole lot of fun with lunch today at the cook-off. 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

0: haunted trail is open at Brainerd Baxter's Northland Arboretum this Thursday through Saturday nights. 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
2: 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It'll be the right night to get a little fright at the Northland Arboretum with Cool

It's Cool 103.5 on the wake up side of a Wednesday. That's Jennifer Warren's music right there. And the guy that was born in Aiken is Jonathan Edwards. Right here, right now on Cool 103.5.

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Time for one more before 9 o'clock. We'll do it. Let's do this from Pablo Cruz of San Francisco. 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
2: From ABC News, I'm Sherry Preston. Inflation accelerating again last month. Prices for nearly everything up, according to new numbers from the ABC's Jim Ryan takes a look.
3: The all items column in the Consumer Price Index for September finds prices rising 0.6% from August and 3.7% compared to the same month last year. That's well above the Federal Reserve's inflation target of 2%. Much of last month's increase is the result of soaring energy prices. Strip out the cost of food and fuel, and year-over-year inflation advanced a more modest 2.6% in September.
2: Catholics around the world are praying for Pope Leo now that the Vatican confirms he has lung cancer. ABC's Tom Sufi Burridge is in Vatican City.
4: The Pope's older brother, Louis Lou Prevost, telling ABC News he is also battling cancer. Prevost says he is currently in a clinical trial. Prevost saying, "Needless to say, it's been a nightmare between my current treatments and then adding the news of my brother's cancer." He says the family has been told the surgery was successful, but is still waiting for a final prognosis, adding, "Please keep praying for a good final outcome."
2: More than 500,000 people are without power in Ukraine after widespread Russian attacks, including on Kyiv. President Trump barnstorming the country with stops in Arizona, Montana, Georgia, Florida, and North Carolina in the coming days. All states he won in 2024.
5: Former President Obama now getting involved, too.
6: I'll be honest with you. I never imagined some of the stuff that's been going on in our country lately.
5: The former president recording more than a dozen videos backing Democrats across the country.
2: ABC Chief White House Correspondent Mary Bruce. Iran's Revolutionary Guard says a cargo ship is sunk in the Strait of Hormuz after hitting a naval mine. The Iran-backed Houthi rebels striking the headquarters of Saudi oil giant Aramco, damaging the offices of senior executives, including the company's CEO. 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
13: Mostly cloudy this morning, becoming partly cloudy this afternoon. Our high today, right around 54. Tonight, partly cloudy. It's going to get chilly. We'll drop to around 34. Colder north, so there could be a little frost. Tomorrow, a sprinkle or two in the morning. Mostly cloudy, breezy, with a high of 55. 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I'm meteorologist Sean Cable. Current temperature, 44.
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103.5. 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You will hear us clear. Bette Midler had a lot of fun making music and toured constantly before she became more of a movie star. And I thought we'd pull this out of the I Haven't Heard That in a While pile. It's Bette Midler doing her best work on an Andrews Sisters song that stemmed back to the 1940s. Here's Bette for the Boogie Woogie Bugle Boy. He's playing. She's playing. On Cool 103.5.

0: Cool 103.5, heading for the chili cook-off beginning at 11 o'clock this morning. They'll start filling up bowls with all that tasty, somewhat spicy chili. It's out at the Northern Pacific Center of East Brainerd, and they begin at 11 and they run until 1, right? Yeah, let's get out there.
1: Bye, Papa. Bye, Granny. See you next time.
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2: Brainerd Baxter weather.
3: Mostly cloudy this morning, becoming partly cloudy this afternoon. Our high today, right around 54. Tonight, partly cloudy. It's going to get chilly. We'll drop to around 34. Colder north, so there could be a little frost. Tomorrow, a sprinkle or two in the morning. Mostly cloudy, breezy, with a high of 55. 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I'm meteorologist Sean Cable. 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
5: Gotta let it go sometimes. Gotta forget about it. Just let it be. Here's Beatles music. Paul McCartney wrote it. It's on Cool 103.5.

0: If you want them to treat you right, you better treat them right. It's Cornelius Brothers with Sister Rose and a classic out of the early 70s in the morning on Cool 103.5.
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0: It's the United Way Chili Cook-Off this Wednesday at Brainerd's Northern Pacific Center. It'll be a Wild West Chili Fest, and they'll begin serving up that chili at 11 a.m.
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0: Meats, beans, spices, all together in a bowl. Sample them all at the cook-off beginning at 11 a.m. this morning. Here's Bill.

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You can tap your foot to the music, or you can get off your bottom and dance to the music.

0: That is her prayer. That is Aretha Franklin, the Queen of Soul, on Cool 103.5. Good morning, Deerwood. Good morning, Cross Lake. How we doing in Nisswa? We're making our way into a hump day with a forecast for the stretch between us and the weekend coming up.
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0: Dr. Sabir is here on a Wednesday morning, and we're going to discuss today the connections between dementia, which is affecting so many families in this day and age, and cataracts. Doc, what's it all about?
2: So, you know, the brain is so important. Our vision is so important to the brain. 30 to 50% of the brain is taken up with vision. Visual input is so critical to keeping that brain sharp and keeping it active. Studies have come out that have shown that if cataracts develop and are untreated, there's significant increase in dementia. Also, studies have shown that, you know, you can reduce your risk of dementia by 30 to 50% if you get those cataracts removed and get the increased light, increased input, and keep that brain stimulated by good vision. So it's so important to not let those cataracts sit too long. Cataracts happen in everybody as we age. Don't let them wait too long. Get in, get those treated, and you can reduce your chances of dementia.
0: Our bodily systems are so interconnected, and here's an interesting connection between cataracts and the potential for dementia. 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
8: I'm meteorologist Rodney Price. A partly sunny afternoon with light north winds and high temperatures in the mid-50s. Tonight, partly to mostly cloudy skies, a few showers late, mid-30s. Have that rain gear handy for Thursday with a chance of showers, breezy, and mid-50s. Beautiful bathrooms, affordable prices. 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Currently 44 degrees.
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I almost pulled out my quilt-lined blue jeans today because my legs have a tendency to get cold and then I'm cold all over, but I just went with the non-insulated Levi's. Here's Neil Diamond for anyone heading out in blue jeans on a Wednesday on Cool 103.5.

0: The Haunted Trail is open this Thursday through Saturday night at Brainerd Baxter's Northland Arboretum. 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
0: Chili cook-off, 11-1 today at the Northern Pacific Center on the east side of Brainerd. It's the United Way get-together. Here's the main ingredient for everybody who plays the fool.
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2: From ABC News, I'm Sherry Preston. The latest numbers on inflation show prices climbing even higher than last year. The Labor Department's final report before the midterms shows inflation up 3.7% this September compared to last. ABC's Elizabeth Schulze is in Oklahoma, where it's raining steadily.
3: Some of the other daily costs that people are paying for every single day, electricity bills, utilities, those are higher. We've seen a steady march higher in the price of clothing. So there are some other factors, too, at play here beyond just oil. We've talked a lot about how higher diesel prices trickle into the price of other goods in the economy. That

0: About the spike in oil, some of those prices are going up.
1: And the Social Security Administration just projected today that the annual cost of living adjustments for older adults will go up by 3.6% beginning next year because of inflation. Cornell University canceling all frat parties for the rest of the school year in response to the alleged gang rape allegations made by Jane Doe, who is suing the Ivy League school. Here's ABC's Aaron Katursky.
2: Today, the Cornell faculty is going to begin debating a resolution of no confidence, a symbolic vote on whether the current Cornell administration is capable of fixing what one faculty member described to us as a crisis of sexual violence. All seven Chi Phi members named in Jane Doe's lawsuit have denied wrongdoing. The prohibition on frat parties for the rest of the academic year is considered something of a drastic move on a campus where a third of students are involved in Greek life.
1: The Vatican says Pope Leo spent a peaceful night in Rome's Gemelli Hospital after doctors removed the lower lobe of his right lung, confirming he has cancer. Iran says a ship sank after striking a mine in the Strait of Hormuz. Houthi rebels striking the corporate offices of Saudi oil giant Aramco. Dow is down 44, S&P up 44. This is ABC News.
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9: I'm meteorologist Rodney Price. A partly sunny afternoon with light north winds and high temperatures in the mid-50s. Tonight, partly to mostly cloudy skies, a few showers late, mid-30s. Have that rain gear handy for Thursday with a chance of showers, breezy, and mid-50s. Beautiful bathrooms, affordable prices. 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Currently 44 degrees.
10: Yeah, well, it's already 10 o'clock in the morning. 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I'll take a cold beer instead.
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And the hits are still playing. Elton John on Cool 103.5. Logan here as we slow it down a little bit with Michael Johnson feeling a little blue on a Wednesday. It's Cool.

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Logan here playing the hits for you today. My turn is from 10 to 3 Monday through Friday, and I intend to take full advantage by playing you ABBA here. It's Mamma Mia on Cool.

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2: From ABC News, I'm Sherry Preston. Inflation up again. A new report from the Labor Department shows consumer prices rose 3.7% in September from last September. ABC's Elizabeth Schulze is at a gas station in Tulsa, Oklahoma, where it's raining heavily.
3: We saw prices accelerate at the fastest pace since May. That 3.7% annual inflation rate hasn't been that high since earlier in the spring. And a lot of this is driven by the spike in oil and the resurgence in oil prices that we've seen in recent weeks. The government says that half of the increase was because of higher gas prices. So that's a huge factor when you look at this report.
2: Because of inflation, the Social Security Administration is projecting that the annual cost of living adjustment for older adults and those with disabilities will go up by 3.6% beginning next year. The Vatican says Pope Leo is up and walking around following surgery to remove a cancerous nodule on his lung. ABC's Tom Sophie Burridge has more from Vatican City.
4: People around the world are praying for Pope Leo after new details from the Vatican about the first American pontiff's battle with lung cancer. The Vatican says the 71-year-old Pope successfully underwent surgery Tuesday, doctors removing the lower lobe of his right lung. Officials saying the procedure was conducted as it had been planned, and whatever may present a future issue was removed, adding that further tests will be conducted to decide what treatment was needed, if any.
2: There are 500,000 people without power across Ukraine, many of them in Kyiv because of Russian strikes, despite President Trump saying there was an agreement not to hit energy sites. Mann says ABC's Ian Pannell.
5: There are growing concerns in Ukraine that the U.S. has now stopped sharing vital intelligence, the kind of intelligence that helps intercept Russian attacks, and that Elon Musk's Starlink satellite system is being restricted for Ukrainian forces.
2: The market's reacting to that report about consumer prices. Dow's down 48, S&P down 56. 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
11: I'm meteorologist Rodney Price. A partly sunny afternoon with light north winds and high temperatures in the mid-50s. Tonight, partly to mostly cloudy skies, a few showers late, mid-30s. Have that rain gear handy for Thursday with a chance of showers, breezy, and mid-50s. Beautiful bathrooms, affordable prices. 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Currently 44 degrees.

Tommy James and the Shondells. I think we're alone now as we kick off 11 o'clock with the Lake's Greatest Hits. Cool 103.5. Logan here. We're going to slow it down just a little with Billy Joel. She's always a woman, and the hits are always on cool. She can kill.

Pretenders back on the Chain Gang. It's Cool 103.5. Logan here. And if you haven't heard, we've got an auction coming up at shopbebay.com. 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We will be auctioning off 5 loads, that's 70 yards, of Class 5 gravel, compact installed from Pequot Sand and Gravel. 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
1: We've got Brenda on the line. She's down at Brainerd Floral. And Brenda, I heard that we've got a holiday coming up this Friday that people might want to start getting some flowers in order for.
2: 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Or maybe you just want a coffee cup with some chocolates in it. 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
2: From ABC News, I'm Wayne Cabot. The Pope's lung cancer raises the obvious question. According to his biography, Leo was not a smoker. He did breathe in a lot of cigarette smoke from classmates at the Catholic Theological Union. And now, a day after having part of his lung taken out, he's eating, he's walking, and doing respiratory exercises, blowing into that plastic tube. At the Vatican, ABC's Tom Sufi Burridge.
3: People around the world are praying for Pope Leo after new details from the Vatican about the first American pontiff's battle with lung cancer. The Vatican says the 71-year-old Pope successfully underwent surgery Tuesday, doctors removing the lower lobe of his right lung. Officials saying the procedure was conducted as it had been planned, and whatever may present a future issue was removed, adding that further tests will be conducted to decide what treatment was needed, if any.
2: Well, you don't need government numbers to tell you it's getting more expensive all the time. September's inflation report confirms it.
4: As has been the case since the start of the U.S.-Iran war, energy prices were a major driver of the 3.7% surge in the year-over-year consumer price index last month. Coupled with higher prices for goods and services, average hourly earnings fell in August for a sixth straight month.
2: It's ABC's Jim Ryan. This won't help gas prices. An attack on the Saudi oil company Aramco today by Houthis, with Iran's blessing, and Russia's continuing attacks on Ukraine.
5: More than 500,000 people are now without power in Ukraine this morning after this Russian attack. Remember, President Trump claiming there was an agreement not to hit energy sites as he lifted sanctions on Russia, allowing it to export much-needed diesel fuel, which, of course, is a center of much debate. President Zelensky writing on X, Russia does not consider the American president's statement strong. We ask President Trump to impose strong sanctions on Russia.
2: ABC's Ian Paddle, Wall Street, the S&P and NASDAQ down around 1%. 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
12: From the Brainerd Now Newsroom, I'm Tess Taylor. The federal government is taking over Red Lake Nation's child welfare program after at least 8 children have died. The Bureau of Indian Affairs says the children face escalating danger from abuse, neglect, and malnutrition. The agency also alleges program staff failed to report neglect and return children to unsafe homes. Red Lake's tribal council says it is cooperating with BIA but appealing the takeover. The BIA says the emergency takeover followed years after alleged neglect and a refusal to cooperate with federal authorities. Former federal prosecutors are questioning the timing of the raid of Ilhan Omar's Washington, D.C. home. Homeland Security Investigations agents searched her home 22 days before Election Day, despite Justice Department norms against major investigations near an election when a case can wait. The Justice Department says agents had a judge-approved search warrant, but officials have not disclosed details of that investigation. Omar calls the search political targeting and says that federal law enforcement is being weaponized against her. She says she will not be silenced. And Brainerd Public Schools is inviting district residents and community members to attend a series of upcoming informational meetings regarding the 2026 operating levy referendum. District leaders say that they will present details on the proposed operating levy, discuss its impact on local schools and students, and answer questions directly from attendees. Three meetings are scheduled across the district to accommodate residents. The first meeting will be Monday, October 19th at 6:30 at the Gitche Zibe Center for the Arts at Brainerd High School. A live stream and recording of that session will be available on the Brainerd Public Schools YouTube page. Another meeting will be on Tuesday, October 20th at Nisswa Elementary School. And the third meeting will be Thursday, October 22nd at Harrison Elementary School. Those who cannot attend the meetings can learn more about the proposed levy and voting options online at isd181.org/operating-referendum. That's news at this hour. From the Brainerd Now Newsroom, I'm Tess Taylor.
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14: I'm meteorologist Rodney Price. A partly sunny afternoon with light north winds and high temperatures in the mid-50s. Tonight, partly to mostly cloudy skies, a few showers late, mid-30s. Have that rain gear handy for Thursday with a chance of showers, breezy, and mid-50s. 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Currently 44 degrees.

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America on the Lake's Greatest Hits, Cool 103.5. Logan here, and a horse with no name is truly a shame because I grew up riding horses, and I've known horses with lots of great names. Troubadour, Zeus, Outlaw, Renegade, just to name a few of the horses that I've ridden, and none of which were named by me, by the way, but all great names. You're telling me riding across the whole desert, you couldn't come up with something? Something? I don't know, America. I'm done with this rant. Let's turn it over to Bob Welch for more music on Cool 103.5.

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1: From ABC News, I'm Wayne Cabot. Less than 3 weeks before Election Day in California is being threatened with legal action by the Trump Justice Department over voting rolls. The DOJ has sent letters to state and local election officials about a list of alleged non-citizen voters that the administration claims were sent mail-in ballots. The DOJ says it has a thumb drive containing a list of names government believes are likely non-citizens who were given these mail-in ballots. And the administration is giving California 48 hours to act or face legal action. No comment yet from state or county officials. Inflation accelerated last month, rising 3.7% in September, a faster pace than a month earlier when it was 3.4. Gasoline and many other goods and services became more expensive, and oil is trending higher again now. Iran-backed Houthi rebels hit the headquarters of the Saudi oil company Aramco in a strike overnight. ABC's Lama Hassan reports it's part of continuing attacks.
2: I spoke to a couple of people who live in Riyadh, and they told me that they heard several very loud explosions. The Saudi military saying that they intercepted a ballistic missile, and a spokesperson for the Houthis claims that they launched attacks on two targets in the city, including the King Khalid International Airport, as well as the Aramco. That's a refinery. That's the Saudi National Oil and Gas Company.
1: We hear from ABC's Tom Sufi Burridge at the Vatican that the Pope is eating and walking and doing his lung strengthening exercises, blowing balls inside of a tube.
3: We also know the Pope had a peaceful night after undergoing that surgery to remove the lower lobe of his right lung. Officials here confirming the first American pontiff has a common form of lung cancer and saying the surgery was successful, adding, quote, whatever may present a future issue was removed. Now, further tests are expected to decide what treatment the Pope may need, if any at all.
1: Six Flags Georgia will reopen Friday, but no timeline on reopening the coaster where a man fell to his death. You're listening to ABC News.
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7: I'm meteorologist Rodney Price. A partly sunny afternoon with light north winds and high temperatures in the mid-50s. Tonight, partly to mostly cloudy skies, a few showers late, mid-30s. Have that rain gear handy for Thursday with a chance of showers, breezy, and mid-50s. 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Currently 46 degrees.

Firefall, you are the woman, and these are the Lake's greatest hits. We play them on Cool 103.5. Logan with you now, 6 minutes after 1 o'clock, here on a hump day Wednesday afternoon with Simon and Garfunkel. 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

Hamilton, Joe Frank, and Reynolds falling in love with the Lake's greatest hits. Cool 103.5, Logan here. We're going to keep it nice and slow-paced for a moment. This is Bread, Baby, I'ma Want You, just like I want the Lake's greatest hits on Cool.

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0: 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Yeah.

Ain't no woman like the one I've got. Those are the four tops here on Cool 103.5. Logan here with a song I haven't heard in a little while, but boy, do I love it. Charlie Daniels, Break Out That Fiddle on Cool.

Devil went down to Georgia. He was looking for a soul to steal. He was in a bind because he was way behind and he was willing to make a deal. When he came across this young man sewing on a fiddle and playing it hot, and the devil jumped up on a hickory stump and said, "Boy, let me tell you what. I guess you didn't know it, but I'm a fiddle player too. And if you'd care to take a dare, I'll make a bet with you. Now, you play pretty good fiddle, boy, but give the devil his due. I bet a fiddle of gold against your soul because I think I'm better than you." The boy said, "My name's Johnny, and it might be a sin, but I'll take your bet, and you're going to regret because I'm the best as ever been."

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And fire flew from his fingertips as he rosined up his bow. And he pulled the bow across the strings and it made an evil hiss. And then a band of demons joined.

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And he laid that golden fiddle on the ground at Johnny's feet. Johnny said, "Devil, just come on back if you ever want to try again. 'Cause I told you once, you son of a..."

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1: From ABC News, I'm Wayne Cabot. The Trump administration is taking on alleged non-citizen voters in California. Less than 3 weeks to go before the midterm voting wraps up, and the Justice Department has sent letters to state and local officials over a list of people it claims were sent mail-in ballots.
2: The letters mark the latest effort by the Trump administration to sow doubt about the integrity of the upcoming election by pushing claims that non-citizens will seek to vote in mass numbers, despite evidence and criminal prosecution levels showing that such instances remain rare. The Department of Justice gave California officials 48 hours to act on the list by verifying whether it showed non-citizens were sent mail-in ballots and to segregate any potential return ballots that may have been included until the state can verify their citizenship status. Peter Harlambus, ABC News.
1: Early voting is also underway in a handful of states, and the economy is top of mind. ABC News political director Avery Harper.
3: I think when you take a peek at polling across the board, what we find is that Americans are pretty pessimistic about their economic outlook. There was even a recent AP NORC poll that said that 17% of Americans approved of President Trump's handling of the cost of living. And we've seen some Republicans try to message around that. They have been pointing to Biden-era policies, saying that they are the blame for inflation, but there's no real sign that argument is really resonating with voters.
1: A day after his surgery to remove a cancerous nodule from his lung, the leader of the Roman Catholic Church is up and about. ABC's Tom Sufi Burridge from the Vatican.
4: Pope Leo today underwent blood tests and a chest x-ray following the surgery, and the results confirm the Pope is recovering well. The pontiff has also been undergoing breathing therapy and has begun walking around his room at Rome's Gemelli Hospital.
1: The Pope will undergo testing to determine if the cancer has spread. You're listening to ABC News.
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10: I'm meteorologist Rodney Price. A partly sunny afternoon with light north winds and high temperatures in the mid-50s. Tonight, partly to mostly cloudy skies, a few showers late, mid-30s. Have that rain gear handy for Thursday with a chance of showers, breezy, and mid-50s. 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Currently 46 degrees.

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Cat Stevens. It's another Saturday night on Cool 103.5. Logan with you here on a Wednesday. 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

The babies, and every time I think of you, it's Cool 103.5, the Lake's greatest hits. Logan here taking a look at the MLB playoffs as the Tampa Bay Rays were able to tie up the ALCS with the Cleveland Guardians yesterday as they won game 2-3-1. Series is now tied and heading back to Cleveland tomorrow. But as for today in the NLCS, they've made it on out to the West Coast. Milwaukee Brewers, LA Dodgers, Brewers with a 2-0 series lead, but they play in Dodger Stadium tonight, so that might change. We'll see. That one starts at 7 o'clock tonight. Who doesn't love playoff baseball? October is the best month on the calendar. You got football. You got playoff baseball. You got the return of hockey. You got basketball firing up. What a time to be alive.

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Those are the Grassroots, and sooner or later on Cool 103.5. That's going to do it for me, Logan Vio, heading on home with Dave Brooks in studio next. I hope you have a fantastic rest of your Wednesday. I'll be back around again tomorrow morning, just after 10 a.m. So until next time, we'll talk soon.

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1: From ABC News, I'm Wayne Cabot. After a recent dip in gas and oil prices, they're back up today, highest in a month for oil. Maritime traffic again stuck in the Strait of Hormuz. The Maritime Trade Operations Center reporting 20 attacks on vessels just since the start of the month. ABC's Lama Hassan.
2: There are really no signs that Iran is backing down. Don't forget that Iran says that the strait is closed and will not reopen until the seven conditions are met. And those are, of course, based on the MOU, the Memorandum of Understanding that was agreed to with the U.S. And remember, that includes conditions like ending the war on all fronts and lifting the naval blockade, as well as releasing frozen assets.
1: We're hearing of more attacks by Russia on Ukraine right now. President Zelensky is in the UK, open to an energy ceasefire with Russia. British Prime Minister Andy Burnham says the UK is helping Ukraine however they can.
3: What we have seen from Russia is further attacks on critical national infrastructure in Ukraine. It's clear to the world, again, who the aggressor is in this conflict.
1: The latest numbers on inflation indicate prices are going even higher than last year. Details from ABC's Elizabeth Schulze, reporting from a very rainy Oklahoma.
4: We saw prices accelerate at the fastest pace since May. That 3.7% annual inflation rate hasn't been that high since earlier in the spring. And a lot of this is driven by the spike in oil and the resurgence in oil prices that we've seen in recent weeks. The government says that half of the increase was because of higher gas prices. So that's a huge factor when you look at this report.
1: The Trump Justice Department is threatening California with legal action, claiming that non-citizens got ballots for next month's midterms. No comment yet from California, one of five states scrutinizing voter rolls right now, just days before the election. Wall Street, the S&P is down 1.5%, NASDAQ down 2%. You're listening to ABC News.
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7: Brainerd Baxter Weather. I'm meteorologist Rodney Price. A partly sunny afternoon with light north winds and high temperatures in the mid-50s. Tonight, partly to mostly cloudy skies, a few showers late, mid-30s. Have that rain gear handy for Thursday with a chance of showers, breezy, and mid-50s. 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Currently 46 degrees.

Cool 103.5, the Lake's greatest hits. Danny O'Keefe. Wasn't he the Caddyshack in the movie Caddyshack? No, that's a different guy. Good afternoon. I'm Dave Brooks with Andy Kim.

0: Cool 103.5, the lake's greatest hit, spending Saturday or Wednesday or really any day in the park, 4th of July or otherwise, Halloween more like that. Chicago, good afternoon. I'm Dave Brooks. 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

Cool 103.5, the Lake's greatest hits, the Sanford Townsend Band. Good afternoon, I'm Dave Brooks. Off their 1967 duet album, United, here's Marvin Gaye and Tammy Terrell on Cool 103.5.

0: Cool 103.5, the lake's greatest hits. Marvin Gaye, Tammy Terrell, Ain't No Mountain High Enough. Good afternoon. I'm Dave Brooks. I don't know, was this a good parenting thing or not such a good parenting thing? You tell me. Sitting on the couch yesterday with my kiddo and demonstrating for him how you could do the quick toot noise, you know, for in the car, for in the back of class to become the class clown. I don't know. It does come in handy in normal life, right? He wasn't getting it down, so Dad gave him a few tips. Was that wrong? The zombies in time for Halloween are incoming next on Cool 103.5.
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Good afternoon. I'm Dave Brooks with America.

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2: From ABC News, I'm Deborah Rodriguez. Fresh attacks on Saudi Arabia and in the Strait of Hormuz pushing oil prices higher again. Today, the International Energy Agency said that pressure on diesel markets could continue well into 2027. ABC's Avery Harper says the timing couldn't be worse for President Trump.
3: I think when you take a peek at polling across the board, what we find is that Americans are pretty pessimistic about their economic outlook. There was even a recent AP NORC poll that said that 17% of Americans approved of President Trump's handling of the cost of living. And we've seen some Republicans try to message around that. They have been pointing to Biden-era policies, saying that they are the blame for inflation, but there's no real sign that argument is really resonating with voters.
2: Feels like late summer in parts of the South, but maybe not for long. ABC News meteorologist Samara Theodore.
4: Raleigh, North Carolina in the 90s through Thursday. By Friday, upper 80s. Just get ready for the swing. While it's been hot, it's been warm. Don't say I didn't tell you. Washington, D.C., Saturday, you're in the mid to upper 50s, so make sure the kiddos have the coats, everything they need.
2: Pope Leo continues to make progress after yesterday's surgery to remove a cancerous mass from his lung. His doctors at Gemelli Hospital in Rome say he's been walking around in his room, eating his regular diet. The Vatican says the pontiff celebrated mass with secretaries. Students back home in Chicago sending him a care package. Sixth grader Inez Martin among them.
5: It feels really nice to wish him well because he's like a close friend, and I was really sad when I heard he was sick.
2: Those kids sending get well notes and a White Sox blanket. Down 2%. 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
9: I'm meteorologist Mace Michaels. We're looking at another cloudy and cooler night tonight. A system moves into the area with showers and a little bit of a breeze. That'll keep the temperatures down tomorrow. Friday looks to be the coolest day before temperatures gradually start to warm up for the weekend. Lakes, great food, and friendly faces. It's all in Worthington, Minnesota, and it's worth a look. Currently, it's 47 degrees.

Cool 103.5, the Lake's greatest hits. Lay Down, Sally. Eric Clapton put us on his iconic 1977 fifth album, Slow Hand. Good afternoon, I'm Dave Brooks. 10 years before that, this crew put it on their third album from 1967. The title track from the Turtles is on Cool 103.5.

Cool 103.5, the lake's greatest hits. Eddie Rabbit, good afternoon. I'm Dave Brooks. Okay, looking for something to dip my fries into. Carly Simon, can I borrow some of your ketchup?

0: 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Carly Simon, good afternoon. I'm Dave Brooks. 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
2: From ABC News, I'm Deborah Rodriguez. Stocks had their worst day since July on news inflation is getting worse. It jumped last month to 3.7% from 3.4% the month before. ABC's Elizabeth Schulze, in a driving rain in Oklahoma, says gasoline is driving inflation.
3: Airfares were higher. You've got all their transportation costs rising. One thing that was notable, we did see a slight decline in grocery prices, though a lot of foods, individual foods, are higher compared to the past year.
2: The S&P fell 1.1%, its fifth loss in 6 days. NASDAQ sank 1.9% on AI worries. More expensive borrowing could slow the build-out of data centers. Around 20 vessels have been hit by projectiles in the Strait of Hormuz since the start of the month, putting a choke on maritime traffic. That's according to the Maritime Trade Operations Center. ABC's Lama Hassan sees no let up.
4: This isn't the first time that Iran has claimed to hit ships in the Strait of Hormuz. That is a critical waterway. It continues to attack vessels that are trying to get through. And all of this, of course, is putting more pressure on oil and gas prices, which also affects the cost of other goods. And the head of the International Monetary Fund with a stark warning today of a potentially negative spillovers for everybody everywhere.
2: The Trump administration is giving California state and local officials 48 hours to answer its claim that non-citizens are being given ballots. The Justice Department sent California a thumb drive containing what it claims are the names of likely non-citizens who were sent mail-in ballots. The L.A. County Clerk is declining to access the contents of the thumb drive, saying doing so would conflict with privacy protocols. Letters to Leo. Students at Chicago's Our Lady of Mount Carmel Academy are sending cards wishing him a speedy recovery.
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8: From the Brainerd Now Newsroom, I'm Tess Taylor. Minnesota Attorney General Keith Ellison is holding a strong lead in his bid for re-election with 3 weeks before the midterm election. A Star Tribune Care 11 Minnesota poll shows the Democratic incumbent with support from 48% of likely voters. Republican challenger Ron Schutz has 40%. Ellison leads in the metro while Schutz has an advantage in greater Minnesota. 12% of the voters responded are undecided. Congressman Brad Finstad and Republican challenger Jake Johnson are having a war of words with less than 3 weeks before the general election. The pair took part yesterday in a one-hour televised debate at ABC 6 News Studios in Rochester. Representative Finstad says the rising cost of goods and services can be addressed by lowering energy costs. Meanwhile, Johnson focused mostly on inflation, on gas prices. He said he would fight to end the conflict in Iran, claiming that the impact on costs has been huge. The pair also spoke on other topics, including tariffs, fraud, and tax relief for taxpayers. And Brainerd Public Schools is inviting district residents and community members to attend a series of upcoming informational meetings regarding the 2026 operating levy referendum. District leaders say that they will present details on the proposed operating levy, discuss its impact on local schools and students, and answer questions directly from attendees. Three meetings are scheduled across the district to accommodate residents. The first meeting will be on Monday, October 19th at 6:30 at the Gitche Zibi Center for the Arts at Brainerd High School. A live stream recording of this session will be available on the Brainerd Public Schools YouTube page. Another meeting has been scheduled for Tuesday, October 20th at Nisswa Elementary School, and a third will be held on Thursday, October 22nd at Harrison Elementary School. Those who cannot attend the meetings can learn more about the proposed levy and voting options online at isd181.org/operating-referendum. That's news at this hour. From the Brainerd Now Newsroom, I'm Tess Taylor.
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10: I'm meteorologist Mace Michaels. We're looking at another cloudy and cooler night tonight. A system moves into the area with showers and a little bit of a breeze. That'll keep the temperatures down tomorrow. Friday looks to be the coolest day before temperatures gradually start to warm up for the weekend. Lakes, great food, and friendly faces. It's all in Worthington, Minnesota, and it's worth a look. Currently, it's 47 degrees.

103.5, the lake's greatest hits, moving on out. I don't know, maybe a little too chill to be listening with the arm hanging out the window. That's Billy Joel. Good evening, I'm Dave Brooks for the drive home with the Young Bloods.

Cool 103.5, the Lake's greatest hits, Paul McCartney and Wings. I know it's been a while since I've seen a James Bond movie. Maybe I'm about due. That's the title track from one of them, Live and Let Die. Good evening. I'm Dave Brooks, taking off with the Eagles.

0: Cool 103.5, the Lake's greatest hits, the Eagles. Good evening, I'm Dave Brooks. Ladies, are you ready? 2 weeks from tomorrow, Girls Night Out. 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

Cool 103.5, the lake's greatest and loveliest hits. Stevie Wonder. Good evening. I'm Dave Brooks. Let's bring it into 1970. That was the year when Major League Baseball's Seattle Pilots, only one season, said, yep, we're leaving. And now the Brewers, they're doing pretty well in the playoffs this year. 1970 was also the year when Colonel Muammar Gaddafi assumed power in Libya after a coup. There's been several attempts to overthrow him, but since recently-ish, more successful. And cigarette ads banned from TV and radio in 1970. So was this song when it came out as part of his I Think Therefore I Am debut album. Here's our Dean Tate.

0: Cool 103.5, the lake's greatest hits and a bottle of wine. Jimmy Gilmer and the Fireballs. Good evening. I'm Dave Brooks. How many have lit the fireplace yet? We're getting into that transitional time. How many of you are trying to make it? Honey, we don't need the furnace. We'll make it through the night. It'll be fine. Yeah, you had the windows open on those 80-degree weekend and tried to bottle it up as long as you could. I get that, but you can always make chili tonight. That's another way to do it. Forecast breakdown is incoming. Olivia Newton-John. She's in next on Cool 103.5.
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1: From ABC News, I'm Wayne Cabot. 3 weeks to the election, three bad economic signs. Stocks had their worst day today since July. Inflation jumped month to month from 3.4 to 3.7%, and oil hit its highest level in a month today, rippling through the economy, says ABC's Olivia Rubin.
2: Energy prices up 20% year to year, fuel oil up 74%, airfare 22%, electricity 4.4%. Of course, there are other areas seeing increases as well. According to this report, food up 2.5%, the price of eating out up 3.5%, apparel up 3.4%, but there are some bright spots too. Used cars and trucks down 1.5%, so certainly increases across the board, and a lot of it driven by the war in Iran and those rising fuel costs.
1: And now there's word two more vessels were struck by unknown projectiles in the Strait of Hormuz today. The Trump Justice Department has sent letters to California officials containing a flash drive with names of alleged non-citizens given mail-in ballots. L.A. County is refusing to open it on privacy concerns.
3: The letters mark the latest effort by the Trump administration to sow doubt about the integrity of the upcoming election by pushing claims that non-citizens will seek to vote in mass numbers, despite evidence and criminal prosecution levels showing that such instances remain rare. The Department of Justice gave California officials 48 hours to act on the list by verifying whether it showed non-citizens were sent mail-in ballots and to segregate any potential return ballots that may have been included until the state can verify their citizenship status. Peter Harlambus, ABC News.
1: White powdery substance found this week in election board office in Oklahoma State Capitol and in a package sent to the Louisiana elections office. We don't yet know the scope or nature of this yet, but it does echo 2024, when election offices in 16 states received mail with a powdery substance in the weeks before Election Day. You're listening to ABC News.
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9: I'm meteorologist Mace Michaels. We're looking at another cloudy and cooler night tonight. A system moves into the area with showers and a little bit of a breeze. That'll keep the temperatures down tomorrow. Friday looks to be the coolest day before temperatures gradually start to warm up for the weekend. Lakes, great food, and friendly faces. It's all in Worthington, Minnesota, and it's worth a look. Right now it's 48.

Cool 103.5, the lake's greatest, funkiest hits, Wild Cherry. Good evening, I'm Dave Brooks. Off of this cruise, 1975, seventh album, Why Can't We Be Friends? Here's War on Cool 103.5.

0: Cool 103.5, the lake's greatest hits. He's Dragon and his low rider. War. Good evening. I'm Dave Brooks. There's no dragging when it comes to savings. In fact, it's speeding up to try to get there as fast as you possibly can. 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

Cool 103.5, the lake's greatest hits. Sounds like America and its sister golden hair of amber waves of something. Good evening, I'm Dave Brooks with the Buckinghams.

0: 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Good evening. I'm Dave Brooks. Have a marvelous rest of your Wednesday. Catch you tomorrow, shall we say? Noel's in next, along with Christopher Cross, Cool 103.5.
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1: From ABC News, I'm Dave Packer. More Houthi attacks on Saudi Arabia. Saudi civil defense says debris fell on Riyadh. And now word from a British tracking group that maritime traffic is not flowing through the Strait of Hormuz freely. All of this continuing to weigh on oil prices and stocks, which dropped to their worst day since July. ABC's Jim Ryan says the consumer price index for September shows prices keep rising.
2: As has been the case since the start of the U.S.-Iran war, energy prices were a major driver of the 3.7% surge in the year-over-year consumer price index last month. Coupled with higher prices for goods and services, average hourly earnings fell in August for a sixth straight month.
1: ABC's Olivia Rubin on relief for seniors who may be struggling with higher prices.
3: The Social Security Administration saying that benefits for cost of living increase will increase next month by 3.6% is the number there. That is on average about $75 million a month for the nearly 76 million people who get Social Security benefits.
1: Six Flags Over Georgia set to reopen Friday, days after a man fell to his death from the Goliath roller coaster. That ride remaining closed as investigators examine what happened. U.S. roller coaster expert Brian Avery advises riders to check height and weight requirements, as well as other restrictions before getting on a roller coaster.
4: If you don't get a specific answer or things seem vague, ask an attendant. And if you ask an attendant and an attendant doesn't give you a specific response, you might want to question what's going on with respect to training. So you should always get a very exacting answer in these types of circumstances.
1: Kids at Chicago's Our Lady of Mount Carmel Academy making care packages for Pope Leo after learning he's been diagnosed with lung cancer. Student Catherine Esser.
5: And my card is for children saying get well soon and go White Sox.
1: Staff say they'll be shipping off the care package to the hospital where the Pope is receiving care. You're listening to ABC News.
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12: I'm meteorologist Mace Michaels. We're looking at another cloudy and cooler night tonight. A system moves into the area with showers and a little bit of a breeze. That'll keep the temperatures down tomorrow. Friday looks to be the coolest day before temperatures gradually start to warm up for the weekend. Lakes, great food, and friendly faces. It's all in Worthington, Minnesota, and it's worth a look. Currently, it's 47 degrees.